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3: It was just touching base to see when you think you might be coming back. 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I'm worried you're not going to find your people.
4: Yeah, well, that's the thing, Clark. I have no people.
5: I'll miss wherever you are, buddy.
4: Crypto and I at least had each other. Honestly, I thought we were lucky. But luck almost by definition runs out.
6: What can I do?
7: The Brickens carry the antidote on that person. He has 3 days.
6: You cannot give up.
7: Of the Yellow Hills. You murdered my innocent family.
4: Just do what I say. And don't die. This does not look like this is gonna end well for you guys.
8: Stop. You're hurting my head.

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0: You're tuned to the happiest place on radio. Uncle Matty the Magician is the name. And right now we're talking about Supergirl. It is my movie review. And today we're going to be looking at the movie Supergirl. Now, one question I want to ask you, have you seen this yet? Well, if you haven't, it is a absolute banger, okay? So today, we're flying into the brand new DC Universe and with Supergirl, the latest superhero adventure, and that asks one big question. What happens when Superman's cousin gets her own chance to save the galaxy, okay? So behind the camera, the director is Craig Gillis. Behind the camera is Craig, and this man is known for directing for lots and lots and lots of stuff. The screenplay is done by Tonya and also Cruella, and came from Anna, okay? So we're bringing all these heavy names right to you for Supergirl, okay? So coming into the big screen, leading the cast is Miley Alcock is known as Kara Zor-El. She is Superman's cousin, and she's the one who is known as the Ultimate Supergirl. And joining her is Eve. Eve will be coming in as Ruthie, and Matthias is going to be there as well as the villain Creed. Okay, so these are the people who are making up the cast of Supergirl. You're wondering, okay, what makes this movie great? What makes this movie awesome? What makes this movie absolutely amazing? Well, Kara finds herself in a bit of a bind with a young girl named Ruthie, and after ruthless enemies try and destroy everything that Ruthie loves, together they go on a journey of self-discovery, of emotional, of action-packed, and across space, just so they can chase justice, revenge, and redemption. It is not really your typical, okay, save the world superhero movie. I can tell you this movie right here, it's got passion, it's got heart, it's got everything you need to make sure that a movie succeeds. I mean, the people who are in this movie is just absolutely great. Just absolutely great. I mean, Craig comes in as a director, and you know that, okay, him doing the screenplay for Cruella and Tonya, you know that this one is master hands that are actually making this movie. It's not just any other person. People who actually are, well, I say, people who are gifted in their field, people who are juggernauts in their field. I mean, James Gunn being the main director, his vision for the new DC, honestly, I feel like he's been doing a lot to make sure that this new DC universe is going to be absolutely awesome. Although, yes, you would say that, not James Gunn, you would say that the other guy was doing a lot of good work, but hey. James Gunn came in and he's doing absolutely firework. There's going to be more on Supergirl coming up next. Don't go nowhere. It's FM.
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4: Yeah, well, that's... You managed to get most of it on the paper this time. 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
5: I, Kara Zor-El, hereby declare that 23 will be the best year yet. 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
5: Her Tom didn't die in a day. The gods are not that kind.
7: Okay, this does not look like this is gonna end well. 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

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Uncle Matty is the name, and right now it's time for us to talk about some movies. Okay, before I get into the movie review, I want to let you in on something amazing happening tomorrow. So tomorrow, officially, Kids FM will be celebrating our 1 year of amazing broadcast. Yes, sir. It is 1 year of fun, 1 year of good music, 1 year of entertainment, 1 year of being there for you. Okay. And to celebrate that, Kids FM will be having a fun time with some amazing family at the Nova Cinema. And we're going to be at the Fun World Arcade enjoying ourselves. It's going to be located at Nova Gateway Mall. So we're going to be there, Novara Gateway Mall, actually. So Nova Cinema and Fun World, look out, because Kids FM is going to be having fun with you, with some amazing families. We're going to be there to have fun, play games, watch movies, and go for amazing times just so we can enjoy this 1 year of broadcast, okay? So it's going to be lots and lots of fun at the Nova Cinema and at Fun World. It's going to be great. It's going to be amazing. And you two can get in on all the amazing stuff by following us on socials so you can see all the great stuff that's going on behind the scenes, okay? So let's get into the movie review. Okay, so we're talking about Supergirl, okay? The recent DC Universe movie, Supergirl, that has been hitting in the streets, and everyone has been talking about it. So the director is Craig, and he is the man behind Tonya and Cruella. So like I said, really expert hands on this particular film. The screenplay is by Anna, and she brings that Kara Zor-El story from the comic book of Supergirl, Woman of Tomorrow, into the big screen. We're going to be seeing lots and lots of acting from Millie Alloc. She is the one who plays Kara, and that is Supergirl, and she's going to be joined by Eve Ridley, who plays the role of Ruthie, okay? That is a companion of Supergirl. They're going to go on different adventures in space, emotional adventures, action-packed, space travel, all that you can want from an action movie, okay? So spectacular space battles, alien worlds, growing friendships between Kara and Ruthie, and yes, there is going to be an appearance by Jason Momoa as Lobo. So Lobo is going to be there bringing that attitude, bringing that humor, bringing that chaos wherever he appears on screen. You know, if you know the character of Lobo, you know that Jason Momoa is just absolutely perfect cast for this. People were actually predicting that he was going to be casted for Lobo because he fits in as Lobo, I would say, a little bit more than he fits in as Aquaman. It actually fits, you know, just a little better because it's more of his own, you know, niche. Lobo is more of a charismatic, fun, chaotic guy. Aquaman, on the other hand, on the comic books and character, he is also, you know, pretty strong, pretty out there, pretty, you know, fun, but he's more of a kingly character. He's a monarch. He has to be, you know, this kind of seriousness to him, whereas Jason Momoa, well, he's more of the fun-loving guy, and casting him as Lobo, I would say that was a perfect casting. Now, let's talk numbers, okay? So the budget for this movie was about $170 million. That is, wow, whopping cash. $170 million for this movie. Okay, so far it has earned about a roughly $124 million worldwide, meaning it hasn't yet reached its market, hasn't earned back the production budget at the global box office in superhero terms, but hey, we're still looking to see how far this movie will go. Rotten Tomatoes gave this movie a 53% out of 100, while audiences are saying here audiences are much more in love with this movie. Audience says that it's actually a 73% for them, and that is on Popcorn Meter. On IMDb, it's about a nice 6.1 out of 10. Okay, overall, IMDb gave the movie a 6.1 out of 10. So the critics, I would say, they are not really feeling the movie as much as the audience is. We, on the other hand, we love the movie. We enjoy the movie. It's action-packed. It's great. Although the critics are saying, for them, it's not just hitting that sweet spot. And that is fine. A lot of people have different opinions about the movie. But I'm giving this movie a 3.5 out of 5. Okay, out of 5 stars, I would give Supergirl
a 3.5, maybe a 4. You know, there are some parts where I would say, yeah, they could have done better in this aspect or that aspect. I do not want to mention it because I don't want to give you spoilers, but I will tell you that it is great. If you're looking for something, a superhero movie that is filled with action, filled with lots of, you know, emotional moments, filled with lots of great moments, you should definitely see Supergirl this weekend, okay? Have yourself a wonderful time. You can even go to the cinema and see the movie, or you could just go at home. It's right there online. You could download it and watch with your family. It's great for the family, great for the people. I mean, it's a DC movie, so you know that it's going to be absolutely awesome. So let's know, what exactly have you seen the movie, and what exactly was it that you absolutely loved about the movie? Don't go nowhere. Uncle Maddie will be right back on your number one family radio, Kids 101.7 FM ABJ. You asking this? Yes, Uncle Maddie is going to be here with you. But right now, I've got Fire On Up by Paper King coming up next on the Music Box. 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Let's play.

0: what it is right here on The Best Place on Radio. That's Jamie Miller with that one. And right now, Uncle Matty has got to wrap up with the show. It has been such an amazing day, and I can tell you that is what it is. Okay, so stay tuned. 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It's at 9 o'clock, going to come in. And Benny has got lots and lots of gist for you, okay, on the Snack Time Show. For all our snackies out there, make sure that you are listening in. I'm Uncle Matty the Magician, and I'm telling you that we're going to be having ourselves an awesome, awesome day. Why? 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I'm on IG as well. You can say hey to Uncle Matty by following me on Instagram at @MattyTheMagician. Without further ado, I do hope you have yourself the best day ever. Don't go nowhere. It is still The Best Place on Radio, Kids 101.7 FM ABJ. And this Uncle Matty saying, I'ma see you next week. Bye-bye.
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Okay, so my darlings, I want to tell you something, you know, that you're gonna love right now. I want to talk about Nova Cinema Abuja. It is a state-of-the-art movie theater located inside Novari Gateway Mall along the Musa Yaradua Expressway Airport Road in Lube District of Abuja. 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Wow. Okay, so operating hours, right? It starts from Mondays to Sundays from 10 a.m. to 11 p.m. Ticket pricing, standard individual movie ticket starts around, you know, 6,005. And the combo deals that you're going to have with a movie ticket, large popcorns and soft drinks are also available for roughly, you know, 10,005, right? 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I'll call the number again, 070-733-71355. For more information, check them on Instagram or go to their website, www.novacinemang.com. 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Anyways, my soda pop. So that is for Nova Cinema Abuja. Make sure you go there. Make sure you have a good experience, because I mean, after reading all of this, like, you're definitely going to find out that when you go there, it's going to be a more beautiful experience, even more than what I just talked about. Like, you need to go there and see for yourself. Okay. Anyways, let's go play some more music. And when I come back, I am going to talk to you about the fun world. Do you know what the fun world is all about? Trust me, you don't want to miss this. So give me a moment and I'll come back and tell you about it. Don't go nowhere. Always

0: 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Now, I said I was going to come back. Ooh, what's going on? I said I was going to come back to talk to you about Fun World, right? Did I say so or not? Yes, I did. All right, so here is something quite interesting about Fun World. Fun World Gateway Abuja is a major indoor amusement park and interactive family entertainment center located inside Shop 26 at Novari Gateway Mall on the Musa Yar'Adua Expressway, Abuja Airport Road, right? In Lugbe District of Abuja. It is primarily designed for children between the ages of 2 and 12, but it offers electronic games and arcade attractions that adults can participate in alongside with their children. Now, this is the key attraction and activities. Rides, right? There are colorful bumper cars and classic casuals, right? Arcade games area. A wide variety of electronic racing games, interactive stimuli, and the screens are really, really big and bold for you to actually enjoy yourself and have fun while you're playing these screen games and win prizes, right? When you play these games, definitely you get to get challenges and all of that. And then when you win, when you eventually succeed in winning these games, then definitely you will get to win some prizes. Now, they also have indoor playgrounds, a supervised security play area for featuring pinballs and trampolines. Success, can I help you? Can I help you, Success?
1: Yes, you can.
0: I was actually telling them about Fun World.
1: Oh, okay.
0: Yeah. So, like I was saying, there is this indoor playground, a supervised secure play area featuring ball pits, trampoline zones, and physical obstacles. I don't know if you know what that means. When they say physical obstacles, like,
2: you know,
0: like, you know, all those games. Yeah, all those games that you would, you know, be getting obstructions and all of that, and then you have to struggle your way to get to the end. Pretty much that is what it is all about. Now, the event. Do you know what the event is all about?
3: Tomorrow. Okay. So the event is a customizable space handled by fun captains for birthday parties, youth gatherings, and educational school excursions. So if you're planning a school excursion, if you have a school, or you want to plan your birthday, like I think Zara called yesterday, she sent a message, and today is her sister's birthday. Tomorrow is her sister's birthday, 1st of August as well. So you can come there and do your birthday party. Yeah.
0: So the entry requirements and pricing, it's around 10,600. The access card entry requires purchasing an electronic game card, like around that 10,600. Now, there is a note under it, right?
3: So the opening hours is from Monday to Sundays, 9 a.m. to 9 p.m. in the night, evening-ish.
0: Like,
3: and that's night now. 9 p.m. is night.
0: Yeah.
3: So supervision, it's fully guarded by trained on-site staffs, and they maintain safety while you're shopping, while you're relaxed, so that you're always safe and secure. And for any inquiries or booking, visitors can reach them via the official Fun World Nigeria website, or by calling their service desk, and their service desk number is 080-369-91630. So if you're planning to visit Fun World for any specific events, birthday parties, or you're looking to other family-friendly sports near Abuja, Fun World is the perfect place to be, and you can find them right there at Novare Gateway Mall at Lugbe. And their Instagram handle is Fun World Gateway on Instagram, and so many fun things there because it's Fun World. Yeah.
0: Anyways,
3: you talked about the second place we'll be visiting there at Novare Gateway Mall.
0: Yeah, I talked about that one initially.
3: Okay, that's the Nova Cinema.
0: Yeah, the Nova Cinema. Okay. So I came back to talk about the Fun World.
3: Okay. So for Jabi Lekmo, we need three champions. Mm. Tomorrow is the finals for, I'm sure if you've been Jabi Lekmo champions, and I'm sure you've been following up on the morning bell. Matty has been getting some really amazing champions, and today we're like, let's get some more. So we need three champions. We'll be playing fun games. You guys, I'm sure Susie the Big Baby has something in mind.
0: Well, yes, I do. I just have some questions, pretty easy questions.
3: Mm-hmm.
0: And I think all they need to do is for them to call this particular number. Call on this number, the 0201-226-3350.
3: So whoever wins, just make sure you are ready to come on Saturday. That is tomorrow, to Jabi Lake Mall for the prize pickup party at the center of the mall by 12 p.m. Do not be late. So if you're sure you can make it tomorrow Saturday to come pick up your goodie bag, well, call up and let's answer some questions. Three winners. Let's go. First three lucky people.
0: Stop calling the other number. Call this particular number. The 0201-226-3350. I think sometimes...
3: I think we can still use this, but you'd have to send us a message on WhatsApp.
0: With your details,
3: they
0: will
3: have to. You would have to.
0: You would have my phone number. See, look. Let's do this. Hello.
2: Good afternoon, ma.
0: Good afternoon. What's your name?
2: Shelvin.
0: Shelvin, how are you doing?
2: I'm good.
0: Okay. Shelvin, what is your son name?
2: Kunkwal.
0: Okay, spell that one for me.
2: K-U-M.
0: Yeah.
2: K-W-A-L.
0: K-W-A-L. Yeah?
2: Yes,
0: ma'am. Okay. All right, Shelbane. Are you ready for Susie the Big Baby?
2: Yes, ma'am.
0: All right. What?
3: No, Karen.
0: Success, do you have something for her?
3: No. First it.
0: Okay. This is pretty easy. Which color is formed when you mix red and white?
2: Ma?
0: Which color is formed when you mix red and white?
2: Pink.
0: Pink? Are you sure?
2: Yes, ma.
0: Okay, that is correct. All right, Shelbin is correct. So... by 12 p.m. tomorrow, right? You have to come to
3: Jabi Lake Mall to come pick up your goodie bag.
0: Yeah, your Jabi Lake Mall goodie bag. Yes. Would you be available? Would you be?
2: I don't know, man.
0: You don't know.
3: You have to know. So that I would know if we'd pass it on to someone else.
0: Yeah.
3: But if you'll be available though, send us a message right now on WhatsApp. Do you have a WhatsApp number?
2: No.
3: Are you sure you'll be available for tomorrow?
0: She's not sure.
2: I'll ask my auntie first.
3: Okay, so we'll just make you our first winner. So hopefully you'll be available for the pickup tomorrow.
0: Yeah, but your name is under asterisk, so you have to still try to call or send a message with your full name and tell us if you are going to be available or not. Is that
2: okay?
0: Okay. Yeah, all right. Okay. Meow, meow, darling. All right. Hello.
4: Hello. Good evening.
0: Good evening, my love. What's your name?
4: Zulayhat.
0: Zulayhat. All right, Zulayhat. Are you ready for me?
4: Yes, ma'am.
0: Okay, but I want to confirm. Would you be available tomorrow?
4: Yes.
0: By 12?
4: Yes.
0: Okay. What is your son's name?
4: Umar.
0: Spell it for me, my love.
4: U-M.
0: Mm-hmm.
4: A-R.
0: A-R. Okay. All right. Here we go. What is the baby of a sheep called?
4: Cob.
0: No. What's the baby of a sheep? A sheep.
4: A sheep.
0: Yeah.
4: Cob.
0: Zelayat. Success at this point. What should we do? She doesn't know it.
4: A lamp.
0: Okay. You are correct.
3: Wonderful, Zelayat.
0: Okay, so tomorrow. Tomorrow by 12, yeah? You have to come to Jabi Lake Mall to pick up your Jabi Lake goodie bag. All right?
4: Okay.
3: All right. Don't be late, though. Don't go there late, okay?
4: Okay, sir.
0: All right. Meow, meow. All right.
4: Meow, meow.
0: Yeah. So should we make it like 4 winners just in case if Xiaobing?
3: No, let's stick to 3.
0: Okay. So we need one more call, okay? Call the 0201-226-3350, okay? I am waiting for you.
3: We're going to take one from here. Ooh, okay. Right. Lost this one.
0: All right. I'm sure this is network.
3: Yeah, but you can also call on WhatsApp, though. The WhatsApp number, so that you two can take part in the Jabi Lake Mall champions. Be one of the Jabi Lake Mall champions and get yourself an amazing goodie bag. The WhatsApp number is 0907-328-8728.
0: Okay, there's another call here. Hello?
4: Hello.
0: What's your name?
4: It's Leah calling back. Sorry, am I supposed to send anything on WhatsApp?
0: No, we already have your details. So there's no need. Okay. So all you need to do is for you to just come to Jabi Lake Mall and claim your prize by 12.
4: Okay, thank you.
0: All right, darling. Meow, meow.
4: Yeah.
0: Okay, success.
3: Yeah. So let's take some more calls.
0: Enjoy yourself.
3: Ooh, it keeps hanging up. Well, okay, it's coming in now. Let's take this one. Hello, good evening.
0: Hello.
3: Hey there. What's your name and where are you calling from?
5: Richard from
3: my town. Rita.
0: Rita, yeah.
5: Yes.
3: Okay, what's your full name, Rita?
5: Richard Rita.
0: Is that what you're saying?
5: Yeah.
3: Okay.
0: Oh, okay.
3: So, first of all, would you be available tomorrow to come to Jabi Lake Mall to come pick up your goodie bag? Okay, yeah, that is by 12 p.m. So your question, as our final Jabi Lake Mall champion for today, is which one of these is used to tell directions? Which one of these is used to tell directions? A, compass. B, calculator. C, television.
5: Can you repeat the question?
3: Which one of these is used to tell directions? A, a compass. B, a calculator. C, a television.
5: Is a compass.
3: Final answer, compass.
0: Huh, you're sure it's not calculator?
3: Rita, you are correct. You're absolutely correct. That was the answer, a compass. So Rita, tomorrow by 12, you just have to come down to Jabi Lake Mall to come pick up your prize. But right now, I want you to call your phone number for us. Can you do that?
5: I should do what?
3: Your phone number you used to claim your prize. So you call the phone number. So when you get there, they'll ask for your name and your phone number.
5: Okay.

0: Okay, that is perfect. Thank you for that one. We've gotten your number down. So tomorrow, 12 p.m., don't be late, okay?
1: Yeah.
2: Okay.
0: All right. Thank you for calling, Rita. Bye.
2: Meow, meow.
1: Meow, meow. All right. So before we, where are you going?
0: Well, I'm still here. So yeah,
1: before we go,
0: that's as much champions as we'll be having. We have our three champions. We have Rita, we have Zalehat, and we have Shelbane. So see you all tomorrow. Come down to Jabi Lake Mall and you'll see the prize pickup party happening live at the middle of the mall. And it's going to be fantastic. So be there and claim your goodie bag. And hey, do not forget, tomorrow is our 1 year anniversary. It's big.
1: I should have said, yay!
0: Yeah, it's gonna be our 1 year anniversary. So you want to join us and celebrate this. I mean, if you want to see us, all you have to do is come down to Novare Gateway Mall. We'll be there tomorrow from 11, 12, 1, and by 2, we'll be at Nova Cinemas watching movies. And Nova Cinemas is amazing. Nova Cinema Abuja is state-of-the-art movie theater located at Novare Gateway Mall along the Musa Yaradua Expressway Airport Road in Lugbe District. And the cinema features four dynamic screens equipped with modern projections setups by Dolby Sounds. And their sound system is perfect and immersive. You know, you'll be like you're actually in the movie. Literally.
1: Yeah.
0: And they're always there Mondays to Sundays from 10 o'clock a.m. to 11 p.m., almost midnight.
1: Mm-hmm.
0: Perfect. So, and the ticket pricing for standard individual movie ticket is around $6,500. For the combo deals that bundles a movie ticket, large popcorns, and the soft drinks that are available, is roughly at $10,500 if you want the full package, you know, the popcorn, the drinks, and everything. $10,500, and you get to watch the fantastic movie we'll be watching as well. And the movie that we'll be showing tomorrow, it just happens to be Spider-Man Brand New Day.
1: Wait, you forgot to tell them the contact details.
0: Yeah, I'm getting there. I just wanted to, you know, spice it up a little bit. And so the contact detail to call so that you can, you know, make your inquiries at for Nova Cinema is 0707-337-1355. That is the number for you to call. 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So tomorrow to be showing.
1: I cannot
0: wait to watch Spider-Man Brand New Day.
1: Oh my gosh.
0: 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And if you also like to know the current movie showing this week, we are looking for directions to get to the mall. All you have to do is call them up on the number I called before, 0707-337-1355. Again, that is 0707-337-1355. And for any more information, you can check them up on Instagram or go on their websites at www.novacinemang.com, or you can check them out on Instagram. They are Nova Cinema at Nova Cinema NG, yes, on Instagram. So find them at Novare Gateway Mall, Airport Road, Lugbe, IBJ City.
1: Then what about the Fun World? We have to hype them again. Like
0: Fun World. I mean, the name says it all.
1: It says it all, actually, because Fun World Games Gateway is actually in Abuja, a major indoor amusement park and interactive family entertainment center located at Inside Shop 26 at the Novare Gateway Mall on the Musa Yaradua Expressway Airport Road in the Lugbe District of Abuja. It is primarily designed for children ages between 2 and 12, right? But it offers electronic games and arcade attractions that adults can participate alongside their kids.
0: Yeah.
1: So it's I know that they said it's from 2 to 12, but adults too can also participate because it's like for families.
0: Yeah, it's for families. Like, so apart from the families that will be personally invited and will be taking care of their bills at Fun World and Nova Cinema, you can also come there, you know, just to come see us, because the entire Kids FM team will be there tomorrow.
1: I mean, apart from our winners,
0: which we are sponsoring,
1: if you want to come on your own and experience this place,
0: it's not that expensive. The access card is within 10,600 for purchasing any electronic game cards. Mm-hmm. That is within the range. And there are rides, colorful bumper cars, classic carousels, arcade gaming areas with wide variety of electronic racing games, interactive simulator scenes, and prize winning challenges. Plus, including indoor playgrounds that are well supervised, secure, so your kids don't get injuries.
1: Mm-hmm.
0: There are trampoline zones and physical obstacles that are very fun for children. And so many places you can have your events, like birthday parties, youth gatherings, or school excursions. So it's a perfect place to come chill on a weekend with us, the Kids FM team, I mean.
1: Yep.
0: Yeah, and they're always open, you know, Mondays to Saturdays. Mm-hmm. Mondays to Sundays, actually. 9 a.m. to 9 p.m. Well-guarded, fully supervised. Perfect place for you to relax. And if you want to make some more inquiries or you want to book for your event, you can reach out to the official Kids FM
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1: Nigeria. See you there tomorrow, hopefully. Alrighty.

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Dive into a world of fun. Enjoy games, awesome music, amazing stories, and all the latest scoops. We're here to keep you entertained. So stay tuned.

0: What time is it?
1: It's 4 o'clock. Stretch break. Shake off that stress.
2: If the alphabet could give advice,
3: letter A might say,
2: always remember, adulting is optional.
4: Makes sense not to

0: Why are you blushing, success? Anyways, why are we here once again?
1: Oh, well, we are here for one perfect, amazing reason. Well, Pepsodent are bringing us some very good and interesting news. And they have the entire 30 minutes from now all the way till 4:30. So it's all about Pepsodent.
0: Okay. Mm-hmm. This is a part where we say, yay!
1: You know, this song, I'm sure you've heard it before, but this is the Pepsodent version. I sang it for you yesterday. I'm going to sing it for you again today. And the song goes like this. If you're happy and you know, shine your teeth.
0: Cheese!
1: If you're happy and you know, shine your teeth.
0: Cheese!
1: If you're happy and you know, then your teeth will surely know. If you're happy and you know, shine your teeth.
0: Cheese!
1: And yes, that is the Pepsodent Shine Your Teeth song. Because yes, you need to shine your teeth now.
0: Mm-hmm.
1: We all know all of us want to have pretty smiles like Susie the Big Baby.
0: Yay!
1: And I, the successful man as well, I have a handsome smile, even though nobody tells me so. But I know it, but... Oh yeah, so yeah, we all need to shine our teeth because our teeth aren't strong. If your teeth is not strong enough, or you have cavities in them, or your teeth is brown, the right solution for you is Pepsodent. You need to use Pepsodent Triple Protection and Pepsodent Cavity Fighter, or the Pepsodent Charcoal as well. And all of them, whichever one you prefer, works perfect. So your teeth can be bright colored, have no cavities, and be well protected from morning till night. And it helps strengthen your teeth. Gives you fresh breath as well.
0: I mean, I think I've been using it. That's why my teeth are so strong.
1: Tell us about how many times we need to brush our teeth daily and why it is very important.
0: Can I say 55 times? Wow. Actually, it's two. I was just kidding. Two times you brush your teeth twice a day. What else?
1: Why is it important?
0: I mean,
1: how do you brush your teeth?
0: So